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1: 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All the smiles that I'm faking. Everything is great. Everything is fucking great.

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1: 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When they bring the dark, we bring the light. 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